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1: There's a crash on the 5 southbound San Diego just as you head past the airport. I'm also looking at slowdowns on the 163 south because of a crash just past the 8 with traffic. I'm Tiffany Wittstrom.
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3: 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Two taps later, Claire says nope to the charge and Wells Fargo is on the case. However you make money work, Wells Fargo can work with that.
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9: In San Diego, the 5 southbound heavy from La Jolla getting into Chula Vista, the 805 south heavy from the 52 on the approach to the 94. With San Diego traffic, I'm Tiffany Wittstrom.
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just can't get enough of Rick Springfield, number 10. 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Good luck.

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6: San Diego slowdowns include the 5 southbound heavy from La Jolla as you make your way to Chula Vista. The 805 southbound, a crash just before the 52, and it's contributing to a backup of about a mile and a half. I'm Tiffany Wittstrom, San Diego Traffic.
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Point one, yes, you found the only spot you need in San Diego for songs like this. 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Once Upon a Fair, that's the theme this year. 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
2: 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Major elections, world wars, scientific breakthroughs. But we also bring you into the smaller, behind-the-scenes stories. The unsung heroes, secret meetings.

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0: Sunny 98.1, what you need. I know, I already know. Rick Springfield tickets.
1: Come over here.
0: That's Rick telling you to come over here. Humphrey's Concerts by the Bay, August 2nd. Every afternoon this week, got your chance to be at the show.

top. Thanks to you. I'm Joe. I gotta go. I am leaving. My time is up. Thanks for making me a part of your Wednesday. Have a great and safe night and a great and safe Thursday, Friday, and weekend. I'm taking some time off. My daughter graduating high school tomorrow, so I'll be back on Monday at 2 o'clock with, I believe, Disneyland tickets to give away. On Sunny 98.1.

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3: San Diego weather tomorrow, mostly sunny. High 71 at the beaches, 79 inland, and 62 for the low. 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
2: Brazil hosting the World Cup. The Maracanã waiting. Neymar injured. Captain Thiago Silva suspended. Belo Horizonte, the Mineiro. Germany scored in the 11th minute. Then five more goals in 18 minutes. By halftime, it was 5-0. Brazilian fans in yellow shirts openly weeping in the stands. Children crying. Adults blank-faced. Germany scored a 6th, then a 7th. Oscar pulled one back at the death. A goal so meaningless, players didn't even celebrate. Final score, Brazil 1, Germany 7. The most catastrophic defeat in the host nation's footballing history. They called it the Mineirazo, a wound deeper than the Maracanazo of 1950. A country had assumed the trophy was its birthright. Football has no birthright.
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1: 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Oh, yeah. You've done
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0: He's headed back to San Diego. 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

0: He's headed back to San Diego. 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
0: 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You've done nothing for me. I've done
2: 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Oh, yeah. 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

Sunny, 98.1. Have you been in an Uber lately? Did you leave anything behind? Well, people leave behind phones, wallets, keys, headphones, all kinds of stuff. The most unique items, they've released their list again. Number three, human hair. Is that something somebody had, or did it just fall out of their head? Breast milk, left behind. And dentures with two teeth. Other things were marbles, gold mouth grills, and a Donny Osmond group picture. Definitely worth going back for right there. So your next Uber ride, make sure you just glance back and see if there's anything left behind in those seats.

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Sunny 98.1. It's Greg Sims. A little concerning here. Padres are 1-7 their last eight games here. 3:40 p.m. first pitch in Philly again this afternoon. They need a good Philly cheesesteak in their belly. Maybe get some good energy for today's game.

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Okay, so in addition to getting those Rick Springfield tickets this afternoon with Joe Rosati, you can enter to win them online, too. As always, that contest page, you ever check that out? You should do it. So many good concerts still coming this year. 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

Sunny, 98.1. It's Greg Simpson. To go to any weddings this weekend, or this is June, right? The average cost has gone up $36,000 for the average wedding. But if you're in New York City, where a 150-guest wedding, that costs, on average, $99,000. Vegas is looking pretty good at this point.

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Sunny, 98.1. This could be a good one here. August 2nd, Humphreys, concerts by the Bay. We got Rick Springfield playing all his hits and you singing loudly. 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

Okay, tickets to see these guys in concert. They're going to be here in town September 14th. Journey. Win your tickets on the contest page right now. Good news. 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

Sunny 98.1 is Greg Sims. Let's not think about how old the dude is, but just that he rocks still. 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

Sunny 98.1, it's Greg Sims. Uber just released their list of the most unique items left behind by riders. Here's the top three with a bonus. Human hair, well, obviously. Breast milk and dentures with two teeth. And the bonus, a Donny Osmond group picture. That I would go back for. Watch what you leave behind.

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5: San Diego weather, partly cloudy, high 70 at the beaches, 79 inland, and 62 for the low. 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

Sunny 98.1. I know what my plans are for Friday night. I'm curling up on the couch with my cat Oreo watching a new J-Lo rom-com. It looks so cute. Office Romance out Friday on Netflix. Brett Goldstein, who you might know as Roy Kent on Ted Lasso, he wrote the movie and he stars in it with Jennifer Lopez. It looks like they have amazing chemistry. The trailer, by the way, not safe for work, although now that I've said that, it's probably making you curious and you're going to watch it at work, but just heads up, not safe for work, but enjoy when you do see it.

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0: Keep it here on Sunny. You've got more chances to win tickets to check him out at Humphrey's Concerts by the Bay on August 2nd. And let me know what your favorite Rick song is. Maybe, like me, it's Love Somebody or Jesse's Girl or Don't Talk to Strangers or Affair of the Heart.

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2: Maracana. Extra time. Germany versus Argentina. Lionel Messi chasing the ghost of Maradona had carried Argentina here. Now he was running on fumes. Andre Schürrle drove down the left, swung it across. Mario Götze, 22 years old, just brought on, chested it down with his left, volleyed it across his body with his right. Goalkeeper Sergio Romero couldn't reach it. Germany won, Argentina nil. Coach Yogi Löw told Götze before sending him on, "Show the world you're better than Messi." Germany, world champions for the fourth time, the first European nation to win in the Americas. Götze became immortal. Football is a few seconds sometimes.
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0: He's headed back to San Diego. 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
0: 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You've done nothing for me. 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

0: Sunny, and keep listening for the cue to call in. You've got more chances to win Rick Springfield tickets for August 2nd at Humphrey's Concerts by the Bay.
1: I'm Ubering, so I've been trying to win forever.
0: Well, thank you for having us on while you're working. Are your passengers cheering you on when you're trying?
1: Yes. Oh, my gosh. I tell them all about it, and I always say, I'm trying to win, so excuse me.

We hope you're having a great Friday Eve, which is what we like to call Thursday. Here is Sunny, Lara Scott hanging out with you. And you can connect with us anytime on our Sunny socials. We would love to know what you have planned for the weekend. It's going to be another big weekend at the box office. Our current number one is a scary film called Backrooms. And we have two big new ones. Masters of the Universe is in theaters tonight. And also, it's going to be a lot of fun, Scary Movie 6.

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1: Partly cloudy in San Diego, going up to 75.
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0: 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You've done nothing for me. I've done
1: 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Oh, yeah. You've done
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5: San Diego weather tomorrow, partly cloudy, high 69 at the beaches, 78 inland, and 62 for the low. 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

0: We are so glad you're here as we make our way through the week. Hang in there. Friday is coming. My name is Lara Scott, and we want to do our best to make sure that you are set up with tickets to at least one amazing summer show. And we want to get you in to see Rick Springfield.
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0: Your next chance to win will happen after 2 on Sunny. 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
7: San Diego weather tomorrow, partly cloudy. High 69 at the beaches, 78 inland, and 62 for the low.
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0: through Thursday together. And when you're home, you can hear us on Alexa. It's always fun, too, to hear when you've got us cranked up in the car.
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You can find me at 833-800-1981. And all this week, we've got your tickets to see Rick Springfield live in concert at Humphrey's Concerts by the Bay. Details coming up in minutes here on San Diego's Sunny 98.1.

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0: Yeah, that's easy. Give me about 15 minutes. I'll get that on for you here on San Diego's sunny 98.1.
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Hi, it's Rob Zilla in for Joe Rosati on Sunny 98.1, and we are going to kick your weekend off by going all 80s all night. 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
4: San Diego weather tomorrow, partly cloudy. High 69 at the beaches, 78 inland, and 62 for the low.
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see Rick Springfield live in concert. Humphrey's Concerts by the Bay, Sunday, August 2nd. The winning happens sometime before 5 o'clock here on San Diego's sunny 98.1.

San Diego's sunny 98.1. It's Rob Zilla in for Joe. Want to say hi to the team over at the Goodwill Donation Center on Governor and Genesee. Actually went in there yesterday, dropped off some old clothes. They had Sunny on. Thank you so much for listening and spending part of your afternoon with Sunny 98.1.

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5: San Diego slowdowns include the 5 southbound heavy from La Jolla as you make your way to Chula Vista. The 805 southbound, a crash just before the 52, and it's contributing to a backup of about a mile and a half. I'm Tiffany Wittstrom, San Diego traffic.
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Tomorrow afternoon at 5 o'clock, we're starting your weekend with an all-80s party. Our Totally 80s Friday night goes 9 hours strong till 2 a.m. here on San Diego's sunny 98.1.

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San Diego, sunny 98.1. 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My name is Rob Zilla. 833-800-1981 is the Sunny Studio line. 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And another shot for you to win them right now on our contest page, sunny981sd.com.

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5: 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Are your moderate to severe Crohn's disease or ulcerative colitis symptoms keeping you from the action? Skyrizi, risankizumab Riza, could help you get back to the game. Skyrizi is proven to help people feel significant symptom relief, achieve remission, and visibly improve damage of the intestinal lining. Skyrizi is a prescription injection medicine for adults. Don't use if allergic to Skyrizi. Serious allergic reactions, increased infections, or lower ability to fight them may occur. 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

San Diego's sunny 98.1. Hey there, it's Rob Zilla in for Joe Rosati, and I'm looking for caller number 10 right now to 833-800-1981 to win a pair of tickets to see Rick Springfield live in concert Sunday, August 2nd at Humphreys Concerts by the Bay. Tickets are on sale now through Ticketmaster, but you get to win them from me for free. Caller number 10 wins with San Diego's sunny 98.1. Good luck.

0: All this week, we are giving you your chance to see Rip Springfield live in concert. Humphrey's Concerts by the Bay on August 2nd. Looking for caller number 10 right now. Who's this?
1: Teresa.
0: Teresa, you're caller number 10.
1: I'm so excited.
0: Could you sound more excited? Because I'm not really buying it. Come on, Teresa. Give me excited.
1: I'm very excited. I love Humphreys. I love Rick Springfield. I've never seen him in concert, and I am very excited. I tried to win yesterday, and I guess I'm lucky today.
0: You are lucky today. Congratulations. Hang on the line. I'm going to get some more info for you. And we've got more tickets for the remainder of the week tomorrow, as well as on our contest page right now at sunny981sd.com.

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2: 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Oh, yeah. You've done
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